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0: Cyndi Lauper on Happy Radio 92.5. Yes, don't we all love pancakes? Sargent Area Lions Club having their monthly pancake breakfast this Saturday morning, 8 a.m. to 10 a.m. at the Mike Lebron Park in Sargent. 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

0: anglers are coming to Palacios for 2 days of fishing, food, and fundraising this Friday and Saturday. 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

Bay City. This is Mayor Robert K. Nelson. I'd like to invite you and your family to Bay City's National Night Out, hosted by the police department and other community groups from 5:30 until 7:30 in a police department parking lot next Tuesday, October 6th. There will be free food and drinks, giveaways, prizes, photo booths, face painting, and bounce houses for the kids. Watch our police officers and firefighters battle it out in a tug of war. Let the kids take on police in silly string fight, meet Tank the Tortoise, and you may even fall in love with one of the puppies looking for a home. Come out, meet your neighbors, and enjoy a fun evening. I hope you will join me next Tuesday evening for National Night Out in Bay City.

0: Yeah, KC and the Sunshine Band. Boogie Shoes, Happy Radio, 92.5. Sweeney Community Library has their preschool story time every Wednesday morning at 11 a.m. This is for children 3 to 5, and it happens at the library, West Ashley Wilson Road in Sweeney.
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0: KKHM Markham, Bay City, and beyond.
2: Anglers are coming to Palacios for 2 days of fishing, food, and fundraising this Friday and Saturday. The two-day lines for Ladders fundraiser benefiting the Palacios VFG and hosted by Bay to Brook Kayaking opens with a bank fishing tournament on Friday evening. Saturday continues with the boat and kayak tournament. Kids fishing on the big pier, a shrimp boil, raffles, silent auction, prizes, and more. 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
5: A convicted killer in Tennessee is in critical condition in hospital after surviving two lethal injections. Krista Pike, aged 50, was sentenced to death in 1996 for the murder of Colleen Slemmer. Witnesses described her complaining of pain in her arm before sounds of breathing and snoring were heard for almost an hour. Her legal team filed an emergency motion to halt the execution as it was taking place. They are now asking for her death sentence to be commuted following the failed procedure. The Pittsburgh Steelers have traded cornerback Joey Porter Jr. to the Dallas Cowboys. Porter called the move unreal and says he hopes to make his debut for Dallas on Sunday. The deal reshapes the secondary for both franchises. Meanwhile, the New Orleans Saints placed running back Etienne on injured reserve, sidelining him for at least 4 games. Mortgage rates have surged to their highest level since 2023, driven by a sharp spike in bond yields. The increase adds fresh pressure on American homebuyers already grappling with elevated borrowing costs. Economists warn that continued volatility in the bond market could keep rates elevated in the weeks ahead. The development comes as investors closely watch economic data and Federal Reserve signals for direction. Higher mortgage rates can cool demand in the housing market and reduce affordability for prospective buyers across the country.

0: Have you ever been curious about what you can't see? The energy forms that are all around us? On Saturday, October 10th, the Paranormal Posse joins forces with the City by the Sea Museum to offer an evening of investigation and insight into the unknown. You'll experience a practical evening researching selected artifacts within the museum and outside the Luther Hotel, evaluating the paranormal energies within them using special EMF meters and other tools. 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

0: Billy Joel with Move It Out on Happy Radio 92.5. Maybe it's time you move out some of that junk. The Wharton Fall Sweep is coming up Saturday from 8 a.m. to 5 p.m. at Guffey Park in Wharton. Yeah, you can gather up all that unwanted junk, trash, just things you no longer need, and help work towards keeping Wharton clean and beautiful. Now, bring a valid ID or water bill for proof of residency, and they will not accept batteries, chemicals, paint, or pesticides.
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Glad you're with me. I am Craiger. Yeah, the first time I played this song, it was really the first song I'd ever heard of from the Police. I thought, oh man, that's going to be it for this group. 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
1: Hello, Bay City. This is Mayor Robert K. Nelson. I'd like to invite you and your family to Bay City's National Night Out, hosted by the police department and other community groups from 5:30 until 7:30 in the police department parking lot next Tuesday, October 6th. There will be free food and drinks, giveaways, prizes, photo booths, face painting, and bounce houses for the kids. Watch our police officers and firefighters battle it out in a tug of war. Let the kids take on police in silly string fight, meet Tank the Tortoise, and you may even fall in love with one of the puppies looking for a home. Come out, meet your neighbors, and enjoy a fun evening. I hope you will join me next Tuesday evening for National Night Out in Bay City.
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0: on Happy Radio 92.5. So we have a fall festival coming up this Saturday from 11 a.m. to 7 p.m. at Railroad Park in Palacios. They're going to have a cook-off competition, vendors, a pumpkin patch, games, all kinds of activities, live music, and more.
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Mississippi Radio 92.5. Thanks so much for listening. I am Prager. Make it a great Friday. I'll see you tomorrow night at 6. I'll leave you with Queen and a crazy little thing called love. Have a great night.

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0: KKHM Markham, Bay City, and beyond.
2: Have you ever been curious about what you can't see? The energy forms that are all around us? On Saturday, October 10th, the Paranormal Posse joins forces with the City by the Sea Museum to offer an evening of investigation and insight into the unknown. You'll experience a practical evening researching selected artifacts within the museum and outside the Luther Hotel, evaluating the paranormal energies within them using special EMF meters and other tools. 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
4: A convicted murderer in Tennessee is in critical condition in hospital after surviving two lethal injection attempts. Krista Pike, who was sentenced to death in 1996 for the murder of Colleen Slemmer, received two syringes of pentobarbital. Witnesses described her complaining of pain in her arm before she was heard breathing heavily and snoring for almost an hour. Her legal team filed an emergency motion to halt the execution and is now asking for her death sentence to be commuted. Jalen Duren has ended a lengthy contract standoff with the Detroit Pistons. Meanwhile, New York Rangers goalie Igor Shesterkin made headlines by scoring an empty net goal in his team's victory. In Dallas, linebacker Joey Porter Jr. says he hopes to make his Cowboys debut on Sunday after being traded from Pittsburgh. October is shaping up to be a major month for the stock market, with analysts pointing to several key factors driving trade signals. Dan Niles predicts Microsoft, Apple, and Google will dominate the artificial intelligence market, while Charles Payne says top talent is essential to win in that space. Mortgage rates have surged to their highest level since 2023, as bond yields spike. Meanwhile, the national debt now stands at more than $40 trillion, and a $54 billion Alaska energy project has been announced.
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4: Hello, Bay City. This is Mayor Robert K. Nelson. I'd like to invite you and your family to Bay City's National Night Out, hosted by the police department and other community groups from 5:30 until 7:30 in a police department parking lot next Tuesday, October 6th. There will be free food and drinks, giveaways, prizes, photo booths, face painting, and bounce houses for the kids. Watch our police officers and firefighters battle it out in a tug of war. Let the kids take on police in silly string fight, meet Tank the Tortoise, and you may even fall in love with one of the puppies looking for a home. Come out, meet your neighbors, and enjoy a fun evening. I hope you will join me next Tuesday evening for National Night Out in Bay City.
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4: Hello, Bay City. This is Mayor Robert K. Nelson. 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Watch our police officers and firefighters battle it out in a tug of war. Let the kids take on police in silly string fight, meet Tank the Tortoise, and you may even fall in love with one of the puppies looking for a home. Come out, meet your neighbors, and enjoy a fun evening. I hope you will join me next Tuesday evening for National Night Out in Bay City.
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6: Krista Pike, a convicted murderer on death row in Tennessee, has survived two lethal injection attempts and is now in critical condition in hospital receiving life-saving measures. The 50-year-old was sentenced to death in 1996 for the murder of Colleen Slemmer. Witnesses described Pike complaining of pain in her arm before breathing heavily and snoring for almost an hour. Her legal team has filed an emergency motion to halt the execution and have asked for her death sentence to be commuted following the failed procedure. The Cleveland Browns defeated the Pittsburgh Steelers on Thursday night to take the lead in the American Football Conference North Division. Deshaun Watson led his third straight winning drive, moving Cleveland to a 3-1 record. The Steelers mounted a late surge, but a 56-yard field goal from Andre Simmitt sealed the victory for the Browns. October could prove a pivotal month for the stock market, with several key forces converging. Mortgage rates have surged to their highest level since 2023 as bond yields spike, while the national debt now stands above $40 trillion. Investor Dan Niles predicts Microsoft, Apple, and Google will dominate the artificial intelligence market. Meanwhile, Ford is recalling more than 40,000 trucks and sport utility vehicles over a visibility risk. And the company's chief executive is sounding the alarm about a shortage of skilled workers.

0: happy.
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2: Have you ever been curious about what you can't see? 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You'll experience a practical evening researching selected artifacts within the museum and outside the Luther Hotel, evaluating the paranormal energies within them using special EMF meters and other tools. 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

Hello, Bay City. This is Mayor Robert K. Nelson. I'd like to invite you and your family to Bay City's National Night Out, hosted by the police department and other community groups from 5:30 until 7:30 in a police department parking lot next Tuesday, October 6th. 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Watch our police officers and firefighters battle it out in a tug of war. Let the kids take on police in silly string fight, meet Tank the Tortoise, and you may even fall in love with one of the puppies looking for a home. Come out, meet your neighbors, and enjoy a fun evening. I hope you will join me next Tuesday evening for National Night Out in Bay City.

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2: Hello, Bay City. This is Mayor Robert K. Nelson. 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I hope you will join me next Tuesday evening for National Night Out in Bay City.
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5: A death row inmate in Tennessee has survived two lethal injection attempts. Krista Pike, convicted in 1996 for the murder of Colleen Slemmer, received two syringes of pentobarbital. Witnesses described her complaining of pain in her arm, followed by sounds of breathing and snoring for almost an hour before she was taken to hospital. Her lawyer says she is now in a critical condition and is receiving life-saving measures. Her legal team has filed an emergency motion to halt the execution and has asked for her death sentence to be commuted. The Las Vegas Aces have eliminated the Indiana Fever to reach the Women's National Basketball Association semifinals. Ja Wilson scored 36 points, brushing aside recent fan drama. Caitlin Clark needed treatment after taking an elbow to the face. Meanwhile, the Atlanta Braves clinched their wild card series against the Philadelphia Phillies, powered by home runs from Ozzie Albies, Michael Harris II, and Matt Olson. In football, the Cleveland Browns defeated the Pittsburgh Steelers to take the lead in the American Football Conference North Division. October is shaping up to be a pivotal month for the United States stock market, with analysts pointing to several key factors that could drive major movement. Investor attention is focused on upcoming economic data and corporate earnings reports. While recent market action saw the S&P 500 hold near 7,662 points, mortgage rates have surged to their highest level since 2023 amid spiking bond yields. Meanwhile, the national debt now stands at more than $40 trillion, and Ford has recalled over 40,000 trucks and sport utility vehicles over a visibility risk.
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4: 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I'm J.P. Bazant with your morning local news. A long empty building in Wharton that once held a church thrift store burned to the ground early last Friday. Wharton firefighters were called to 420 West Milam shortly after midnight, but Chief Hector Hernandez says the flames had already taken over the 3,381-square-foot building. Crews made it only 5 feet inside before switching to a defensive fight. Fire departments from Hungerford, Bowling, and Glen Flora helped for 3 hours, and no firefighters were hurt. Police say squatters were recently seen inside. Texas fire marshals are investigating the cause. And Texas ranchers are getting some welcome news in the fight against the New World screwworm. Since the flesh-eating pest returned on June 3rd, the state has seen 48 cases on 39 ranches in 17 counties, but only one case is still active near Brownsville. That's a far cry from the 29,000 cases Texas faced in 1976. Officials credit the release of sterile flies, and more are coming, with a Mexico plant weeks away and a new 300 million fly facility planned at Edinburgh for next April. Experts warn the hot, dry weather has helped, and cooler, wetter autumn days could bring new cases. From the Bay and Beyond newsroom, I'm JP. Our thanks again to Ward Real Estate for bringing you the local news this hour.

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2: Hello, Bay City. This is Mayor Robert K. Nelson. I'd like to invite you and your family to Bay City's National Night Out, hosted by the police department and other community groups from 5:30 until 7:30 in a police department parking lot next Tuesday, October 6th. There will be free food and drinks, giveaways, prizes, photo booths, face painting, and bounce houses for the kids. Watch our police officers and firefighters battle it out in a tug of war. Let the kids take on police in silly string fight, meet Tank the Tortoise, and you may even fall in love with one of the puppies looking for a home. Come out, meet your neighbors, and enjoy a fun evening. I hope you will join me next Tuesday evening for National Night Out in Bay City.
3: 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At 11, Rainbow Land Daycare is having their Fall Festival at Railroad Park in Palacios. 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Beginning at 5, VFW Post 2438 has their Sunday Funday Charity Bingo on Highway 60 North in Bay City. On Monday is the November 2026 election voter registration deadline. 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At 11:30 is chair yoga, then at noon is mat yoga at the Palacios Community Hub. At 1 is the Warren Library and Angels Healthcare Rhythm in Your Seat exercise program. Then beginning at 3 is the Warren Library Cozy Crochet Club in Wharton. 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At 5:30 is the first week of the Life After Loss Grief Support Group in Wharton at the First United Methodist Church. At 6 is the Veterans Open House at Elks Lodge in El Campo. 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
5: The family of Renee Good is suing Trump administration officials after she was killed by an immigration agent in Minneapolis. Lawyers say the officials created what they call an unprecedented environment for state-sponsored violence. The civil lawsuits were announced by Good's partner, speaking publicly for the first time since her death. In Tennessee, convicted murderer Krista Pike is in critical condition in hospital after surviving two lethal injections. Her lawyer says she is receiving life-saving measures, and her legal team has filed an emergency motion to halt the execution, asking for her death sentence to be commuted. Students at Cornell University describe a dark cloud over campus, with a dismal mood since rape allegations from 2024 resurfaced. New York's governor has appointed a special prosecutor in the investigation, saying she lost faith in the prosecutors overseeing the case. Aja Wilson dropped 36 points to lead the Las Vegas Aces past the Indiana Fever, sending the defending champions back to the semifinals. Caitlin Clark was left bloodied after an elbow to the face, though no foul was called. In Cleveland, Deshaun Watson led a third straight winning drive as the Browns beat the Steelers to take the lead in the American Football Conference North. Igor Shesterkin scored the first goalie goal in Rangers history. October is shaping up to be a pivotal month for the stock market, with analysts pointing to several key factors that could drive significant movement. One major focus is the Federal Reserve, as Larry Kudlow has called for Chairman Jerome Powell to resign, while Fed official Kevin Warsh is cracking down on headquarters renovation costs. Meanwhile, mortgage rates have surged to their highest level since 2023, amid spiking bond yields. In corporate news, Ford is recalling more than 40,000 trucks and sport utility vehicles over a visibility risk.
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3: 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Good morning, I'm J.P. Bazant with your local news. After a wet growing season, Wharton County has turned dry. Since early August, most of the county has seen little to no rain, and the Texas Drought Monitor now rates parts of the county from abnormally dry to severe drought. The Coastal Bend Groundwater Conservation District is asking farmers, businesses, and homeowners with wells to save water from the Gulf Coast aquifer for future generations. About 96% of the county's groundwater goes to irrigating crops. Meanwhile, rain won't dampen prairie days in El Campo this Saturday as the Chamber of Commerce readies its annual heritage celebration. Forecasts show a 55 to 75% chance of showers, but Chamber Director Kelly Balthrop says a little drizzle won't stop the fun. The festival runs 10 a.m. to 9 p.m. at Alamo Park behind the post office with food, kids, games, shopping, and a beer garden. Singer Berlin takes the stage at 4 and Vidal follows at 7. And football fans across Wharton County have a big matchup to look forward to as the El Campo High School varsity team hosts the Neville Blue Jays. The Rice Birds and the Blue Jays are set to square off in El Campo. Kickoff scheduled for 7. Bringing the freshest of local news to the Bay and beyond, I'm JP. Our thanks again to Ward Real Estate for bringing you the local news this hour.
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2: 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Beginning at 5, VFW Post 2438 has their Sunday Funday Charity Bingo on Highway 60 north in Bay City. On Monday is the November 2026 election voter registration deadline. 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At 11:30 is chair yoga, then at noon is mat yoga at the Palacios Community Hub. At 1 is the Warren Library and Angels Healthcare Rhythm in Your Seat exercise program. Then beginning at 3 is the Warren Library Cozy Crochet Club in Wharton. 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At 5:30 is the first week of the Life After Loss Grief Support Group in Wharton at the First United Methodist Church. At 6 is the Veterans Open House at Elks Lodge in El Campo. 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For the full listing of events, visit radiolinks.info and click on the community calendar link.
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5: The family of Renee Good is suing Trump administration officials after she was killed by an immigration agent in Minneapolis. Lawyers say the officials created what they call an unprecedented environment for state-sponsored violence. The civil lawsuits were announced by Good's partner, speaking publicly for the first time since her death. In Tennessee, convicted murderer Krista Pike is in critical condition in hospital after surviving two lethal injections. Her lawyer says she is receiving life-saving measures, and her legal team has filed an emergency motion to halt the execution, asking for her death sentence to be commuted. Students at Cornell University describe a dark cloud over campus, with a dismal mood since rape allegations from 2024 resurfaced. New York's governor has appointed a special prosecutor in the investigation, saying she lost faith in the prosecutors overseeing the case. Aja Wilson dropped 36 points to lead the Las Vegas Aces past the Indiana Fever, sending the defending champions back to the semifinals. Caitlin Clark was left bloodied after an elbow to the face, though no foul was called. In Cleveland, Deshaun Watson led a third straight winning drive as the Browns beat the Steelers to take the lead in the American Football Conference North. Igor Shesterkin scored the first goalie goal in Rangers history. October is shaping up to be a pivotal month for the stock market, with analysts pointing to several key factors that could drive significant movement. One major focus is the Federal Reserve, as Larry Kudlow has called for Chairman Jerome Powell to resign, while Fed official Kevin Warsh is cracking down on headquarters renovation costs. Meanwhile, mortgage rates have surged to their highest level since 2023, amid spiking bond yields. In corporate news, Ford is recalling more than 40,000 trucks and sport utility vehicles over a visibility risk.
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8: 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Good morning, I'm J.P. Bazant with your local news. After a wet growing season, Wharton County has turned dry. Since early August, most of the county has seen little to no rain, and the Texas Drought Monitor now rates parts of the county from abnormally dry to severe drought. The Coastal Bend Groundwater Conservation District is asking farmers, businesses, and homeowners with wells to save water from the Gulf Coast aquifer for future generations. About 96% of the county's groundwater goes to irrigating crops. Meanwhile, rain won't dampen prairie days in El Campo this Saturday as the Chamber of Commerce readies its annual heritage celebration. Forecasts show a 55 to 75% chance of showers, but Chamber Director Kelly Balthrop says a little drizzle won't stop the fun. The festival runs 10 a.m. to 9 p.m. at Alamo Park behind the post office with food, kids, games, shopping, and a beer garden. Singer Berlin takes the stage at 4 and Vidal follows at 7. And football fans across Wharton County have a big matchup to look forward to as the El Campo High School varsity team hosts the Meadville Blue Jays. The Ricebirds and the Blue Jays are set to square off in El Campo. Kickoff scheduled for 7. Bringing the freshest of local news to the Bay and beyond, I'm JP. Our thanks again to Ward Real Estate for bringing you the local news this hour.

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0: On Sunday at 3 is the fourth week of the Patriot Academy 8-week Biblical Citizenship class at the Grace Community Fellowship in Wharton. 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On Monday is the November 2026 election voter registration deadline. 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At 1 is the Warren Library and Angels Healthcare Rhythm in Your Seat exercise program. Then beginning at 3 is the Warren Library Cozy Crochet Club in Wharton. 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At 5:30 is the first week of the Life After Loss Grief Support Group in Wharton at the First United Methodist Church. At 6 is the Veterans Open House at Elks Lodge in El Campo. Thanks again to Snappers for bringing us the community calendar this hour. For the full listing of events, visit radiolinks.info and click on the community calendar link.
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4: Students at Cornell University have gathered to voice their anger over an alleged gang rape at a fraternity house, saying tension on campus has become palpable since allegations from 2024 resurfaced. The woman says she was drugged and raped at the house 2 years ago. New York's governor has appointed a special prosecutor to the investigation, saying she lost faith in the prosecutors overseeing the case and handing it to the state attorney general. A lawyer for the accuser says she was failed by the university's healthcare system after telling a doctor she had contracted an infection in a traumatic way. The Las Vegas Aces are back in the Women's National Basketball Association semifinals after eliminating the Indiana Fever. Aja Wilson delivered a dominant 36-point performance, leaving recent fan drama on the back burner. The defending champions now advance, while Indiana faces an early postseason exit. In other news, the Cleveland Browns defeated the Pittsburgh Steelers, with Deshaun Watson leading a third straight winning drive to put Cleveland atop the American Football Conference North. October is shaping up to be a significant month for the stock market, with analysts pointing to several key factors that could drive movement. Dan Niles predicts Microsoft, Apple, and Google will dominate the artificial intelligence market. Meanwhile, mortgage rates have surged to their highest level since 2023 as bond yields spike. Ford has recalled more than 40,000 trucks and sport utility vehicles over a visibility risk. The national debt now stands at more than $40 trillion. As of the 1st of October. Our thanks again to Transport Boats for bringing us the news this hour.
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2: A major gun show is coming to Port Lavaca for three big days, Friday through Sunday, October 16th to 18th. 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
3: 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Good morning, I'm J.P. Bazant with your local news. After a wet growing season, Wharton County has turned dry. Since early August, most of the county has seen little to no rain, and the Texas Drought Monitor now rates parts of the county from abnormally dry to severe drought. The Coastal Bend Groundwater Conservation District is asking farmers, businesses, and homeowners with wells to save water from the Gulf Coast aquifer for future generations. About 96% of the county's groundwater goes to irrigating crops. Meanwhile, rain won't dampen prairie days in El Campo this Saturday as the Chamber of Commerce readies its annual heritage celebration. Forecasts show a 55 to 75% chance of showers, but Chamber Director Kelly Balthrop says a little drizzle won't stop the fun. The festival runs 10 a.m. to 9 p.m. at Alamo Park behind the post office with food, kids' games, shopping, and a beer garden. Singer Berlin takes the stage at 4 and Vidal follows at 7. And football fans across Wharton County have a big matchup to look forward to as the El Campo High School varsity team hosts the Neville Blue Jays. The Rice Birds and the Blue Jays are set to square off in El Campo. Kickoff scheduled for 7. Bringing the freshest of local news to the Bay and beyond, I'm JP. Our thanks again to Ward Real Estate for bringing you the local news this hour.
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7: David Rowell here. Good morning, and TGIF. It's your 9:30 look at the weather, and I think probably all of us have had a bit of rain in the last 24 hours, and probably all of us will have a little bit more in the next 24, 48, 72, some hours. Currently temperatures much cooler than they have been for the last few weeks. 78 degrees in Edna and El Campo, 77 in Wharton, 78 in Bay City and Palacios. We've got a daily high of only 88, not even reaching 90 today. There's a 60% chance we'll have some more rain in the afternoon, 30% chance of more rain overnight. And how about our football games this evening? Rain will be tapering off by 7 o'clock, but there are also some scattered thunderstorms around the area in the 5 and 6 o'clock hours. And if they get too close to the games, then we might be looking at delay of game starts. But let's cross our fingers and hope the best for the weather and our respective teams. And quite a few of us have away games this evening anyway. 30% chance of rain overnight and 74 degrees the overnight low. Tomorrow, Saturday, it's always a good day, even when there's a 70% chance of rain. 86 the high, 73 the low. Sunday teases us. 70% chance of rain again, 83 the high. Wow, only 83. And 71 the overnight low, which begs the question, how soon before we start seeing low temperatures in the 60s? That question is answered on Monday. 40% chance of rain, 84 the high, and overnight low, drum roll please, 69 degrees. On Tuesday, 86 the high, 67 the low, and should be dry for a change. Wednesday, 87 and 68. Thursday, 86 and overnight low, not yet known for sure. On the hurricane threat board, there's something, but it really is nothing. There's a little something in the mid-Atlantic, but it looks like it's going northwest. And it also looks like it's going nowhere. It's probably going to blow itself out before it blows itself into something big. So we continue to enjoy our remarkably unthreatened hurricane-free season. And meanwhile, ERCOT continues to give us all the electricity we want. Looks like all is well in our world.
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0: Another Brick in the Wall, Part 2 from Pink Floyd. Oh, they were such a super group in their day. And I suppose, I don't know, are they still giving tours now they're in there? They must be in their 80s or whatever. That's not why I'm here, David Rowell. It's to tell you, we've had a caller kindly phone in and say traffic's a bit gluggy, a bit stop and start, a bit jammed up. If you're coming into Bay City on Highway 35 from about Markham all the way to where the bridge works are over the river. So if you're planning a trip to Bay City, maybe pause for another cup of coffee before you come on in or go a different route. But you know, from the west, there's not a lot of choices really, is there? Oh well, let's continue on with The Gloved One, Michael Jackson, Pretty Young Thing.
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2: Hello, Bay City. This is Mayor Robert K. Nelson. I'd like to invite you and your family to Bay City's National Night Out, hosted by the police department and other community groups from 5:30 until 7:30 in a police department parking lot next Tuesday, October 6th. 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Watch our police officers and firefighters battle it out in a tug of war. Let the kids take on police in silly string fight, meet Tank the tortoise, and you may even fall in love with one of the puppies looking for a home. Come out, meet your neighbors, and enjoy a fun evening. I hope you will join me next Tuesday evening for National Night Out in Bay City.
3: 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Beginning at 5, VFW Post 2438 has their Sunday Funday Charity Bingo on Highway 60 North in Bay City. On Monday is the November 2026 election voter registration deadline. 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At 11:30 is chair yoga, then at noon is mat yoga at the Palacios Community Hub. At 1 is the Warren Library and Angels Healthcare Rhythm in Your Seat Exercise Program. Then beginning at 3 is the Warren Library Cozy Crochet Club in Wharton. 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At 5:30 is the first week of the Life After Loss Grief Support Group in Wharton at the First United Methodist Church. 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For the full listing of events, visit radiolinks.info and click on the community calendar link.
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Welcome aboard. Hello, weekend. I missed you. Glad to have you back. This is Ken Cocker. I'll be here till 4 o'clock. Lots of great music for you. You say, well, give me an example of lots of great music. I'll be happy to do that. That's not an issue. In fact, this is music coming up in the near term. We're going to have some UB40 for you here in just a bit, and Paula Abdul, and also Journey in a bit. Plus our usual features, born on dates of the lates and greats, and milestones and memories, and music headlines. 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

0: such a beautiful song from Journey, 1983, and Faithfully. It's on 92.5 Happy Radio. Well, if you're a fan of Michael Jordan, you might be interested in this. Somebody, and they were anonymous, by the way, paid $12.25 million for a game-worn jersey from a 1998 playoff game. Boy, you got it. And I like Michael Jordan, don't get me wrong, but my goodness, you got to have a lot of spare change to be able to... Does that really... increase in value? Maybe it does. Obviously, the person, if they got that kind of money, they've done pretty well. Anyway, 12.25 mil for a game-worn Michael Jordan jersey.
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0: 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Always think of A Pretty Woman whenever I see that, because that's the song that's playing on the headphones of Julia Roberts in the bubble bath when Richard Gere walks in, if you remember that scene. That song, by the way, from 40 years ago. And the movie came out 36 years ago. 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

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This is my favorite song by her. I know most people like girls just want to have fun, but this is so mellow and so good. From 1983. The now retired Cyndi Lauper in Time After Time is on your Friday cruise on 92.5 Happy Radio.

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Up until this year, these guys had not toured in about 4 years. They must have enjoyed it, because they've already announced they're going to tour North America in 2027. It's Bon Jovi on Happy Radio.

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0: Speedwagons on 92.5 Happy Radio. I love all the sports going on right now. WNBA's into the second round of their playoffs, and so is Major League Baseball as they begin round two of the division series. Sad to see the Astros eliminated by the White Sox, but still they had a pretty good season, I think, overall. Battled Texas most of the year for the American League West and ended up winning that, so certainly good news there. And you've got the NHL. Their season already has begun, their regular season, and of course football's into week number four in the NFL. 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
5: Hello, Bay City. This is Mayor Robert K. Nelson. I'd like to invite you and your family to Bay City's National Night Out, hosted by the police department and other community groups from 5:30 until 7:30 in a police department parking lot next Tuesday, October 6th. There will be free food and drinks, giveaways, prizes, photo booths, face painting, and bounce houses for the kids. Watch our police officers and firefighters battle it out in a tug of war. Let the kids take on police in silly string fight, meet Tank the Tortoise, and you may even fall in love with one of the puppies looking for a home. Come out, meet your neighbors, and enjoy a fun evening. I hope you will join me next Tuesday evening for National Night Out in Bay City.
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0: glad we played that because it gives me a chance to remind you about his YouTube channel that has Acoustic Fridays every week, where he does obviously acoustic versions of his many hits and deep tracks as well. 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

0: won the big award at the MTV VMAs the other day, formerly known as the Video Music Awards. They don't call it that because, well, they don't play videos on that channel anymore. But they played that video a lot back in the day, 1986. And I'm Ken Cocker doing the cruise here on 92.5 Happy Radio. The good times, the great music are rolling on. We got some excellent music, including Rock and Roll Hall of Famer Kate Bush coming up, and you too as well.
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haven't found what I'm looking for. 92.5 Happy Radio. They got a brand new album out this fall. U2 does. And on it is the last recording done by Dolly Parton. As far as we know, she does a duet on a song called Torn with Bono. Looking forward to hearing that. 1999, here is Santana and Rob Thomas on 92.5 Happy Radio.

Buckets. Dead or Alive on 92.5 Happy Radio. Getting hungry, I am. Brown Bag Lunch here momentarily. We'll check news for you as well. Back to 74 and the Hughes Corporation, the very beginnings of disco on Happy Radio.

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4: Students at Cornell University have gathered at a public hearing to voice their anger over an alleged gang rape reported in 2024, describing tension on campus as palpable. The woman filed a civil lawsuit claiming she was drugged and raped at a fraternity house and says she was failed at every turn. New York Governor Kathy Hochul has appointed a special prosecutor, saying the accuser's claims were not passed from campus police to local prosecutors, who declined to bring charges. The Cleveland Browns defeated the Pittsburgh Steelers in Thursday night football, with Andre Smith kicking a 56-yard field goal to secure the win. Deshaun Watson led a third straight winning drive as Cleveland improved to 3-1 and took the lead in the American Football Conference North. In Washington, rookie quarterback Jaden Daniels has again been ruled out, and Marcus Mariota will start against the Indianapolis Colts. The United States economy added just 29,000 jobs in September, a slower pace than economists had expected. The weaker-than-expected jobs report triggered a shift in market expectations, cooling forecasts for future interest rate moves. In corporate news, Tesla posted stronger-than-expected quarterly deliveries, providing a boost to the electric vehicle maker. Meanwhile, Kevin Hassett defended the administration's economic growth record, claiming that Trump administration policies have helped lower inflation. Stock futures pointed higher following the data, with the Dow Jones Industrial Average futures up more than 400 points.
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0: 1978, one of their first hits, Just What I Needed. And the Cars, 92.5. Happy Radio. I'm Ken Cocker, looking inside the brown bag. Lunch, what do I got today? An old-fashioned ham sandwich. Haven't had one of these in quite some time. A little Grey Poupon on there. Rye bread, got to have that. Some tomato on there. My wife used to put onions, but she said it's not helping your breath. So she doesn't do that anymore. And what have I got? A fruit cocktail and also a chocolate chip cookie for dessert. Ice cold Diet Dr. Pepper, as always, is the beverage of choice. And I hope your lunch is equally as great. And we got music to munch by coming up from Joan Jett and the Blackhearts and the great John Lennon in a bit.
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0: beautiful song from 1971, but it never went to number one. In fact, John Lennon, as a solo artist, only had one number one record. Hard to believe. And that was Whatever Gets You Through the Night on 92.5 Happy Radio. This is Ken Cocker. We're going to find out what's going on at the 92.5 Happy Radio Weather Center, hopefully bringing us a little cooler weather as we head toward next week. We'll find out right now. Coming back with a great song from 1975 by KC and the Sunshine Band.
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4: David Rowell here. Good afternoon. And of course, TGIF. It's your 12:30 weather report. And yes, we are keeping an anxious eye open for what is the weather going to be like for our football games this evening. Come to that in a minute. Presently, temperatures 83. Yes, only 83, not 93, 83 in Edna and El Campo, 84 for Wharton, all the way up to 87 in Bay City and 85 in Palacios. Does that mean we've finally broken ourselves free of the summer heat? Maybe. Wait and see. We've got a high going up another degree or two before falling down to 74 overnight. This afternoon, 60% chance of some more rain, and overnight, 30% chance of even more rain. Look for scattered thunderstorms this afternoon as well, and they're probably going to taper off in the 6 o'clock hour, but we have to wait and see about that. We do have weather forecasts also at 4:30 and 5:30 that will be much more precise about that, I hope. So what does that mean for our games this evening? Remains to be seen. And quite a few of the teams are going to be playing out of town today, so they might be somewhere with better weather. Let's hope so. Saturday, 70% chance of more rain, 86 the high and 73 the low. Sunday again, 70% chance of more rain, 83 the high and 71 the low. That's the coolest I've seen it in quite a while, but you ain't seen nothing yet on Monday with a 40% chance of rain. The high is 84 and the low drops below 70 for the first time since spring, 69 degrees. Tuesday warms up a bit during the day to 86, and I think we've got the rain behind us for a while, but it drops to 67 overnight. Wednesday, dry, 87 and 68. Thursday, another 86 degree day. Those are much more manageable temperatures, aren't they? I can just see my next power bill fading away from the terrible numbers it's been the last few months. At least I hope so. On the hurricane threat board, yes, there's something out in the mid-Atlantic, but no, it's a nothing burger. It's nothing to talk about at all, so I won't. And ERCOT says, David, we've got nothing to tell you either, but we do have plenty of electricity for all your listeners.
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0: He's heading for the Rock and Roll Hall of Fame along with Oasis, Phil Collins, and others. Billy Idol. I believe that's November 14th, and they never televise it live, and I've never quite understood why. What they do is tape and then play it about, 6 weeks later between Christmas and New Year's. 92.5's Happy Radio.
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I'm Ken Cocker, back to 1984. Patti Smith and Scandal. 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

0: Oh, yeah. Let's Go Crazy. That is Prince on 92.5 Happy Radio. Happy weekend to you. This is Ken Cocker, and I don't know if you read about this or not, but Arnold Schwarzenegger is going to play Santa Claus in a movie called The Man with the Bag on Amazon Prime coming up in December. I believe the premiere date is December 2nd. His co-star is Alan Ritchson, the guy who plays a Reacher. Should be interesting.
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0: look. That's Roxette. Hey, we got the Battle of Texas coming up at noontime on Sunday in Houston. It's the Texans going up against the Dallas Cowboys. Hey, that should be a lot of exciting action. A lot of bragging rights for fans, too, in bars across the state. 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

0: It's Human Nature. That's my favorite Michael Jackson song right there. 92.5 Happy Radio. And this is Ken Cocker. Let's take a look at music headlines. Cheap Trick's Rick Nielsen is going to be auctioning off his legendary guitar collection through Julian's Auctions later on this month on the 24th. Santana has announced another long residency at Mandalay Bay in Las Vegas in 2027. Rod Stewart going to tour from March through September in 2027. And then he says that's it. He will retire from touring. And Nirvana received the Video Vanguard Lifetime Achievement Award at the MTV Video Music Awards, the VMAs, the other day. And that's a look at the music headlines today.
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5: Hello, Bay City. This is Mayor Robert K. Nelson. I'd like to invite you and your family to Bay City's National Night Out, hosted by the police department and other community groups from 5:30 until 7:30 in a police department parking lot next Tuesday, October 6th. There will be free food and drinks, giveaways, prizes, photo booths, face painting, and bounce houses for the kids. Watch our police officers and firefighters battle it out in a tug of war. Let the kids take on police in silly string fight, meet Tank the Tortoise, and you may even fall in love with one of the puppies looking for a home. Come out, meet your neighbors, and enjoy a fun evening. I hope you will join me next Tuesday evening for National Night Out in Bay City.
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Wilson on lead for Heart from 50 years ago. She has a new solo album out and does, and she says that Heart will put out a group album of new material before the end of the year. So looking forward to that. It's 92.5. Happy Radio. 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I missed you. 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

0: Night Fever from the soundtrack of Saturday Night Fever. Of course, that is the Bee Gees here on 92.5 Happy Radio. This is Ken Cocker. We certainly appreciate you being along for the ride as we ease on down the Friday highway. Are you looking ahead to a great weekend? I hope you are. And even if you don't have anything planned, sometimes spontaneity, it works for whatever reason. Hey, quick reminder that the Sargent Area Lions Club monthly pancake breakfast happening tomorrow from 8 until 10 a.m. Mike LeBron Park in Sargent. The breakfast is free, but always donations are appreciated.
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just died in your arms last night from the 80s, 40 years ago, 86 specifically, and the Cutting Crew on 92.5 Happy Radio. This is Ken Cocker. Thank you for being with us here as we celebrate the arrival of yet another weekend, the first one of October. And we got a lot of great music coming up in the near term for you, so hang tight if you would. Right around the corner, we're going to play some Cyndi Lauper, and we got Steve Miller Band, too.

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4: 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Huzzah!

been told by lady friends over the years that that's true. Girls just want to have fun. 1983. And a great song by Cyndi Lauper on 92.5 Happy Radio. Let's take a look at the Born on Dates of the Lates and Greats. How about Don McLean? American Pie. He is 81 and still out there touring, by the way. Fashion designer Donna Karan is celebrating 78 today. The great photographer Annie Leibovitz is 77. Sting with a birthday. He's 75. Lanny O'Grady, who played Mary on 8 Is Enough, born in 1954. Sadly, she died very young in 2001. Lorraine Bracco from Goodfellas and The Sopranos and others. She is 72. And Kelly Ripa, the actress and talk show host, is 55 today, right?

0: No, 56, I apologize. And there's a look at the morning dates of the lates and greats today.
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There you have the Stray Cat Strut, and I'm Ken Cocker doing the cruise on your favorite station, 92.5 Happy Radio. As far as the weather today, we do have that 75% chance of rain, high 88, cooling a bit over the weekend, and a good chance of rain both days, 84 on Saturday and 80 on Sunday. Back to work on Monday. We're not expecting rain, but there will be clouds and a high of 83, so a little bit cooler temperatures in the offing. And I got to tell you, that is all

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5: The governor of New York, Kathy Hochul, has said a woman at the center of a rape investigation at Cornell University was failed by officials. The woman, known as Jane Doe, alleges she was drugged and raped by seven students at a fraternity house in 2024. Governor Hochul said she was deeply disturbed by how the university's police handled the investigation and criticized the local prosecutor. She has appointed a special prosecutor and handed the case to the New York Attorney General, Letitia James. The San Francisco 49ers owner Jed York has been suspended 6 games and fined $500,000 for a personal conduct violation. Meanwhile, the New England Patriots will be without defensive starters, Gonzalez and Barmore, when they faced the Buffalo Bills. In baseball, robot umpires overturned 54% of challenged calls during their debut. The New York Rangers celebrated a historic moment after goalie Igor Shesterkin scored the first goalie goal in franchise history. Tesla has reported quarterly deliveries that came in stronger than analysts expected, giving the electric vehicle maker a boost. The company's shares moved higher on the news. Meanwhile, the broader market rallied, with the Dow Jones Industrial Average and the NASDAQ Composite both climbing. Nvidia also hit a new intraday high during trading. The gains came as investors weighed a September jobs report that showed the United States economy added 29,000 jobs, a slower pace than expected, which eased pressure on interest rate expectations. Our thanks again to Transport Boats for bringing us the news this hour.
7: Happy, happy.

0: breaks all that is high on you. Survivor, and I'm Ken Cocker. Hey, weather. Going to be a little bit soggy over the weekend, but pretty much going to stay in the 80s, and we'll begin Monday with cloudy skies and a high somewhere in the low 80s. So a little bit cooler temperatures, kind of nice as far as I'm concerned. It's 92.5 Happy Radio. Let's get a gander at local news and coming back with a 50-year-old song that's a classic from Queen.
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2: 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I'm J.P. Bazette with your afternoon local news update. Maddie and Rio, Matagorda County's beloved bald eagle pair, are back at their nest along the Colorado River. The two eagles made their first known visit on September 14th, giving bird watchers an early sign of another nesting season. Eagle fans can expect more visits in October, with nest building picking up in November. Eggs are hoped for around December, and they could hatch by early January. You can watch live on the YouTube channel Eagle Nest Live Texas. If eaglets arrive, a naming contest will follow. And Victoria's small business owners could soon have a new place to grow as developers move ahead with plans for a food truck court on Ash Street. Developers met last week to finalize plans for the privately funded project, which will let several food trucks operate side by side in one central spot. A boost to bring the entertainment and dining options Victoria has been asking for. Developers expect the court to open in about 60 days, which could be late November. It is only phase one, with phase two calling for an indoor family entertainment center. For the Bay and Beyond Broadcasting Network, I'm JP. Our thanks again to Ward Real Estate for bringing you the local news this hour.
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16 years he's been gone. 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I'm Ken Cocker on the cruise with Hall & Oates. 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

0: Back to the 90s, 92.5 Happy Radio, and this is Ken Cocker. Hey, don't forget, tomorrow is a Women's Day of Health from 8 to 2 p.m. at the Matagorda Regional Medical Center in Bay City. Now, they're going to begin with a Pink Out 5K Fun Walk Run. That's at 8 o'clock. After that, they'll have breast cancer screenings, a women's health information booths, a coffee cart, jewelry, and a whole lot more. 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

0: year, 1984, the playoffs began in baseball with replacement umpires as regular umps went on strike. Chicago Cubs beat San Diego in the first game 13-0. Of course, that changed in San Diego the other night, the Cubs losing 2 to be bounced out of the playoffs. 1984, also Papa John's Pizza was founded by John Schnatter in Jeffersonville, Indiana. And back to the Cubs in 2001, 25 years ago, right fielder Sammy Sosa became the first player to total 60 home runs in 3 different seasons. And there are your milestones and memories for today.
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8: 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At 1 is the Warren Library and Angels Healthcare Rhythm in Your Seat Exercise Program. 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For the full listing of events, visit radiolinks.info and click on the community calendar link.
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1985. Huey Lewis in the news. 92.5 Happy Radio. She won a big award at the VMAs last week. The Video Music Awards formerly, but they don't do videos on MTV, so now they're the VMAs. 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

And the Bee Gees with Staying Alive on 92.5 Happy Radio. Time for me to bail out of here. Thanks so much for being here, not only today, but all week long. I'm Ken Cocker, your genial midday host. Turning it over to Amy Cross. She'll take you through the afternoon. Have a safe and a happy weekend. I'll look for you again 10 a.m. on Monday on Happy Radio.

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5: New York Governor Kathy Hochul says the woman at the center of a rape inquiry at Cornell University was failed by officials. The woman, known as Jane Doe, alleges she was drugged and raped by seven students at a fraternity house in 2024. Governor Hochul said she was deeply disturbed by how the university's police handled the investigation and criticized the local prosecutor. She has appointed a special prosecutor and handed the case to the New York Attorney General. Cornell students have gathered to voice their anger, saying tension on campus has become palpable since the allegations resurfaced. The San Francisco 49ers owner Jed York has been suspended 6 games and fined $500,000 for a personal conduct violation. In the National Football League, the Baltimore Ravens confirmed that defensive end Hendrickson underwent finger surgery and will miss the game against the Tennessee Titans. The Washington Commanders will again be without quarterback Jaden Daniels, so Marcus Mariota starts against the Indianapolis Colts. Tesla has reported stronger than expected quarterly deliveries, giving the electric vehicle maker a boost as markets closed out the week. The news came as the Dow Jones Industrial Average and the Nasdaq rallied, with Nvidia hitting a new intraday high. In economic data, the United States economy added just 29,000 jobs in September, a slower pace than economists had expected. The weaker payrolls figure triggered a shift in market expectations, cooling speculation about the path of interest rates in the months ahead.

getting into the groove. It is a Friday afternoon. Happy Friday to you. Looking forward to the weekend? I know I am too. I can just about see it. Lots going on this weekend. Stick around with me. I'll let you know where you need to be and the times.

0: If you haven't had a chance to take in the movies at Schulman's Movie Bowl Grill, might I suggest you go see Digger, starring Tom Cruise. There's a romance thriller, Verity, that stars Anne Hathaway. You can get tickets and showtimes online at moviebowlgrill.com.
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5: 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Good afternoon, I'm J.P. Bazette with your local news update. Victoria County Sheriff Justin Marr expected to make a full recovery after a serious crash Tuesday evening. The Texas Department of Public Safety says it happened around 5 p.m. at Houston Highway and Zach Lentz Parkway. When Marr's pickup truck turned left and collided with another pickup, Marr was taken to Citizens Medical Center, then flown to University Hospital in San Antonio. The other driver had minor injuries. Marr was responsive at the scene, and troopers are investigating. El Campo business owners and future entrepreneurs can get a day of expert help for just $20 at the Governor's Small Business Summit. That's happening Thursday, October 15th at the El Campo Civic Center, located at 2350 North Mechanic. The event runs from 8 a.m. to 2 p.m. with panels on digital marketing, hiring and training workers, and finding funding, featuring experts from Morton County and Houston. The fee includes lunch and headshot. About 50 people have signed up. Plenty of seats remain. And the 4-1 Bay City Black Cats, first in the district, head to Navasota's Rattler Stadium today at 5. Kamarian Wiggins leads Bay City in passing and rushing with 964 yards and 7 TDs. From the Bay and Beyond Newsroom, I'm JP. Our thanks again to Ward Real Estate for bringing you the local news this hour.
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The Woman's Day of Health is tomorrow, Saturday, from 8 to 2 at Matagorda Regional Medical Center in Bay City. 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They're going to have a pink out 5K fun run walk and breast cancer screenings. 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

0: Hey there. What's up? Sergeant Area Pancake Breakfast tomorrow. Yeah, the Lions Club at Mike LeBron Park is going to have a free pancake breakfast from 8 to 10. Show up early. Donations are accepted. So let's get a look at our weather forecast to find out what the weekend is going to bring weather-wise.
1: Hello, Bay City. This is Mayor Robert K. Nelson. I'd like to invite you and your family to Bay City's National Night Out, hosted by the police department and other community groups from 5:30 until 7:30 in a police department parking lot next Tuesday, October 6th. 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Watch our police officers and firefighters battle it out in a tug of war. Let the kids take on police in silly string fight, meet Tank the Tortoise, and you may even fall in love with one of the puppies looking for a home. Come out, meet your neighbors, and enjoy a fun evening. I hope you will join me next Tuesday evening for National Night Out in Bay City.
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2: David Rowell here with your 4:30 weather report. Most important thing first of all, what I'd been worried about this morning, not just rain but thunderstorms around our football games this evening, that seems to have diminished. So we might still have a few sprinkles of rain, but no thunderstorms in the region, probably, which means our games tonight are more likely to proceed. Although, of course, if your team is having an away game, and I know some of them are, that's a different story entirely. Currently, temperatures quite cool, 88 in Edna, 86 El Campo, down to 82 in Wharton, further down to 77 in both Bay City and Palacios. Look for an overnight low about 73 degrees, and there's a 40% chance of more rain before morning. Saturday with a 60% chance of rain, 87 the high, 73 the low. Sunday, the most likely to rain day of the week ahead, 70% chance of rain, 83 and 72. And then wait for Monday, which is a significant day. Very slight chance of remaining rain, 20% chance, 84 the high. And here we go. We have an overnight low below 70 degrees. Yes, it only reaches 69. So it's the first time I've seen an overnight low in the 60s since spring. Tuesday, 87 the high, 67 the low, and Tuesday through the rest of the week should all be dry. Wednesday, 88 and 67, Thursday, 88 and 68, and Friday goes up to 87. On the hurricane threat board, which is getting rather dusty because we haven't had to write much on it this season, have we? There is a little something out in the middle of the Atlantic. That's going nor-nor-west, if it's going anywhere at all, and it's not coming our way. Nothing's coming our way this year. It's like we have a hurricane shield surrounding us, isn't it? Long may that continue. And ERCOT says we have plenty of power for you. So, looks like it could be a reasonable weekend, not as wet as we'd been fearing, and have a great one.
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4: 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And then at 2 on the MRMC campus, they'll have a whole event dedicated to women's health with information booths, screenings, a coffee cart, and much more. Then the City of Wharton's Fall Sweep at Guffey Park also begins at 8. 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At 11, Rainbowland Daycare is having their Fall Festival at Railroad Park in Palacios. On Sunday at 3 is the fourth week of the Patriot Academy 8-week Biblical Citizenship class at the Grace Community Fellowship in Wharton. Beginning at 5, VFW Post 2438 has their Sunday Funday Charity Bingo on Highway 60 north in Bay City. On Monday is the November 2026 election voter registration deadline. Beginning at 10:30 is the Bay City Parks and Recreation Walk with Ease event at Latul Park. At 11:30 is chair yoga, then at noon is mat yoga at the Palacios Community Hub. At 1 is the Wharton Library and Angels Healthcare Rhythm in Your Seat exercise program. 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At 5:30 is the first week of the Life After Loss Grief Support Group in Wharton at the First United Methodist Church. At 6 is the Veterans Open House at Elks Lodge in El Campo. 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Happy.

Well, would you look at this? We're almost into a drive at 5. Yeah, another long set of happy favorites. 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
7: A convicted murderer in Tennessee is unconscious and on a ventilator after surviving two lethal injection attempts, her lawyers say. Krista Pike, who was sentenced to death for a 1995 killing, remained critically ill on Thursday night and is being treated at a hospital in Nashville. Witnesses described her complaining of pain in her arm before breathing heavily and snoring for almost an hour. Her legal team has asked for her death sentence to be commuted following the failed execution. The case has renewed questions about how widely the death penalty is used across the United States. The Dallas Wings faced the Golden State Valkyries in a decisive first-round playoff game this Friday. Meanwhile, Major League Baseball's Elite Eight is set, with the New York Yankees preparing to face the Tampa Bay Rays through strong pitching. The Atlanta Braves and Los Angeles Dodgers are also set for a showdown in their division series. In football news, the San Francisco 49ers owner has been suspended 6 games and fined $500,000 for a personal conduct violation. The American economy added just 29,000 jobs in September, a slower pace than economists had expected. The weaker payrolls report comes as the national debt tracker shows taxpayers now owe more than $40 trillion as of today. Despite the disappointing jobs numbers, the Dow Jones and NASDAQ rallied, with NVIDIA hitting a new intraday high. Meanwhile, pool supplies retailer Leslie's has filed for bankruptcy and will close 76 stores. Tesla also posted stronger than expected quarterly

0: If you haven't made any plans for Sunday, don't forget about the VFW post on North Highway 60. Got their charity bingo that goes on between 5, oh, it starts at 5, so I don't know whatever time it ends, but they do have a full kitchen grill to feed you, and you might walk out with as much as 4K. Wow, that's a good payout.
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6: 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Good afternoon, I'm J.P. Bazette with your local news update. Victoria County Sheriff Justin Marr expected to make a full recovery after a serious crash Tuesday evening. The Texas Department of Public Safety says it happened around 5 p.m. at Houston Highway and Zach Lentz Parkway. When Marr's pickup truck turned left and collided with another pickup, Marr was taken to Citizens Medical Center, then flown to University Hospital in San Antonio. The other driver had minor injuries. Marr was responsive at the scene, and troopers are investigating. El Campo business owners and future entrepreneurs can get a day of expert help for just $20 at the Governor's Small Business Summit. That's happening Thursday, October 15th at the El Campo Civic Center, located at 2350 North Mechanic. The event runs from 8 a.m. to 2 p.m. with panels on digital marketing, hiring and training workers, and finding funding featuring experts from Morton County and Houston. The fee includes lunch and headshot. About 50 people have signed up. Plenty of seats remain. And the 4-1 Bay City Black Cats, first in the district, head to Navasota's Rattler Stadium today at 5. Kamarian Wiggins leads Bay City in passing and rushing with 964 yards and 7 TDs. From the Bay and Beyond Newsroom, I'm JP. Our thanks again to Ward Real Estate for bringing you the local news this hour.
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0: Are you going to be decorating for Halloween over the weekend? I know there's a lot of people that have already gotten their Halloween decorations out. And I was walking through a store the other day and I saw the skeleton, you know, the one that looks like it's coming out of the ground. $100. That's a lot of money. I can't spend that. Anyway, time to head upstairs to the Weather Center to find out what's going to happen weather-wise and see if it's a good weekend for you to put up your stuff.
1: Have you ever been curious about what you can't see? 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
2: David Rowell here with your 5:30 weather report. And we've got sunset in 1 hour 35 minutes time, just a tad after 7 o'clock, although it doesn't get pitch dark right away. Temperatures on their way down again, 84 degrees in Edna, 82 El Campo, 81 in Wharton, 79 in Bay City and 77 in Palacios. Look, an overnight low at about 73, 40% chance of more rain before Saturday morning. Most importantly, most positively, I'd been concerned this morning and at lunchtime that we might have thunderstorms around our football stadiums, causing delays of starts of games or pauses for safety's sake. But looks like we've got the thunder and lightning behind us now. There might still be a few sprinkles of rain, though, but hopefully our games tonight can proceed on schedule. Saturday, 60% chance of rain, 87 the high, 73 the low. Sunday, 83 the high, 72 the low, and 70% chance of rain. Then Monday, the rain tails off, 20% chance of any further rain on Monday, 84 the high, and then will you look at that? For the first time since spring, an overnight low below 70 degrees, 69 for the low. Tuesday, dry, 87 and 67, as is the rest of the week, dry. Wednesday, 88 and 67, Thursday, 88 and 68, and Friday, another 87 degree high. On the hurricane threat board, nothing at all. Well, there is something in the Atlantic, but it's not coming our way and it's probably going nowhere before it blows itself out. And ERCOT continues to do its excellent job this summer season with plenty of power for all of us.
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0: Make sure you check out the movies at Shulman's Movie Pool Grill, Digger with Tom Cruise, and Verity starring Anne Hathaway. 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I saw the coming attractions for that. 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I don't know. 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
5: Hello, Bay City. This is Mayor Robert K. Nelson. I'd like to invite you and your family to Bay City's National Night Out, hosted by the police department and other community groups from 5:30 until 7:30 in a police department parking lot next Tuesday, October 6th. 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Watch our police officers and firefighters battle it out in a tug of war. Let the kids take on police in silly string fight, meet Tank the tortoise, and you may even fall in love with one of the puppies looking for a home. Come out, meet your neighbors, and enjoy a fun evening. I hope you will join me next Tuesday evening for National Night Out in Bay City.
6: 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On Monday is the November 2026 election voter registration deadline. 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At 11:30 is chair yoga, then at noon is mat yoga at the Palacios Community Hub. At 1 is the Warren Library and Angels Healthcare Rhythm in Your Seat exercise program. Then beginning at 3 is the Warren Library Cozy Crochet Club in Wharton. 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At 5:30 is the first week of the Life After Loss Grief Support Group in Wharton at the First United Methodist Church. At 6 is the Veterans Open House at Elks Lodge in El Campo. Thanks again to Snappers for bringing us the community calendar this hour. 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

Okay, well, you know where I'm going to be tomorrow. Yeah, back here at 6 o'clock Saturday night. Make sure you join me. It's Happy Radio 92.5. I'm leaving you with Paul McCartney and Wings. You have a great night. Be safe. 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
5: A convicted murderer in Tennessee is unconscious and on a ventilator after surviving two lethal injection attempts, her lawyers say. Krista Pike, who was sentenced to death for a 1995 killing, remained critically ill on Thursday night and is being treated at a hospital in Nashville. Witnesses described her complaining of pain in her arm before breathing heavily and snoring for almost an hour. Her legal team has asked for her death sentence to be commuted following the failed execution. The case has renewed questions about how widely the death penalty is used across the United States. The Dallas Wings faced the Golden State Valkyries in a decisive first-round playoff game this Friday. Meanwhile, Major League Baseball's Elite Eight is set, with the New York Yankees preparing to face the Tampa Bay Rays through strong pitching. The Atlanta Braves and Los Angeles Dodgers are also set for a showdown in their division series. In football news, the San Francisco 49ers owner has been suspended 6 games and fined $500,000 for a personal conduct violation. The American economy added just 29,000 jobs in September, a slower pace than economists had expected. The weaker payrolls report comes as the national debt tracker shows taxpayers now owe more than $40 trillion as of today. Despite the disappointing jobs numbers, the Dow Jones and NASDAQ rallied, with NVIDIA hitting a new intraday high. Meanwhile, pool supplies retailer Leslie's has filed for bankruptcy and will close 76 stores. Tesla also posted stronger than expected quarterly deliveries.
6: I want you to want me.

Yes, happy Radio 92.5. I am Craig. You're glad you are here. Yes, indeed. JP will have a look at local news in a couple of minutes right now. Philip Bailey and Phil Collins with Easy Lover.

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4: 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Good afternoon, I'm JP Bazette with your local news update. Victoria County Sheriff Justin Marr expected to make a full recovery after a serious crash Tuesday evening. The Texas Department of Public Safety says it happened around 5 p.m. at Houston Highway and Zach Lentz Parkway. When Marr's pickup truck turned left and collided with another pickup, Marr was taken to Citizens Medical Center, then flown to University Hospital in San Antonio. The other driver had minor injuries. Marr was responsive at the scene, and troopers are investigating. El Campo business owners and future entrepreneurs can get a day of expert help for just $20 at the Governor's Small Business Summit. That's happening Thursday, October 15th at the El Campo Civic Center, located at 2350 North Mechanic. The event runs from 8 a.m. to 2 p.m. with panels on digital marketing, hiring and training workers, and finding funding, featuring experts from Morton County and Houston. The fee includes lunch and headshot. About 50 people have signed up. Plenty of seats remain. And the 4-1 Bay City Black Cats, first in the district, head to Navasota's Rattler Stadium today at 5. Kamarian Wiggins leads Bay City in passing and rushing with 964 yards and 7 TDs. From the Bay & Beyond Newsroom, I'm JP. Our thanks again to Ward Real Estate for bringing you the local news this hour.

Brothers. Listen to the music. Happy Radio 92.5. Stick around. Bay City Black Cats High School football coming up in just a few minutes. Be sure and enjoy the game. Under Pressure, Queen and David Bowie.

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Denitar, Heartbreaker, Happy Radio 92.5. It's a Women's Day of Health coming up tomorrow from 8 a.m. to 2 p.m. This will be happening at the Matagorda Regional Medical Center. All the details on our events calendar at kkha925.com.

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3: 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At 11, Rainbow Land Daycare is having their Fall Festival at Railroad Park in Palacios. 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Beginning at 5, VFW Post 2438 has their Sunday Funday Charity Bingo on Highway 60 North in Bay City. On Monday is the November 2026 election voter registration deadline. Beginning at 10:30 is the Bay City Parks and Recreation Walk with Ease event at Latul Park. At 11:30 is chair yoga, then at noon is mat yoga at the Palacios Community Hub. At 1 is the Warren Library and Angels Healthcare Rhythm in Your Seat exercise program. Then beginning at 3 is the Warren Library Cozy Crochet Club in Wharton. 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At 5:30 is the first week of the Life After Loss Grief Support Group in Wharton at the First United Methodist Church. At 6 is the Veterans Open House at Elks Lodge in El Campo. Thanks again to Snappers for bringing us the community calendar this hour. For the full listing of events, visit radiolinks.info and click on the community calendar link.

0: Good evening, Black Cat fans, and welcome to Friday Night Football. Fans are here, stands are starting to fill up, bands are getting ready. Tonight, the Bay City Black Cats step onto the field for another big district 11-4A Division I showdown. We have the Navasota Rattlers versus the Bay City Black Cats tonight here at Rattler Stadium. I'm Brandon Garay. I'm here with
1: Tommy Griffin,
0: and yeah. We have Kenny Williams outside, our statistician, and we're here live bringing you some Bay City Black Cat football tonight. Bay City Black Cats, 4-1 record. Navasota, 4-1. Yep. Both 1-0 in district play. And this is going to be a very interesting matchup, Tommy, because I got some stats here that are kind of hard to believe.
1: Yeah.
0: And I'm going to let you fill. I'm going to give those stats. I'm going to let you fill in real quick on what it looks like. But we got Bay City averaging 225.6 rushing yards a game. And that's verifiable. We've done every Bay City game, and we know they are a rushing team so far this season. 94 yards passing. So some passes here and there, but, you know, mainly the rushing game. Now, Tommy, Navasota, 244 yards rushing per game. Mm-hmm. And here's the kicker, 304 yards passing per game. They're putting up 500 to 600 yards offense a game. Tommy, tell us a little bit about the stats.
1: Well, here the story on them is, the returning players, they got 7 on offense and only 4 on defense. So they've got a young defense. They've got to score some points because I imagine they're giving up some points also.
0: Oh, yeah.
1: On the defense, the players to watch, of course, is their quarterback, Jake Jankowski. Just last year, he had 3,179 yards and 41 touchdown passes. That's his whole year last year. And then his running back is Kai Chapel. He rushed for about 258 yards, and he had 11 touchdown rushing.
0: Whew.
1: So those two guys are back this year. And then basically, you know, on the wide receiver, they got a Jaden Spriggs, and he's the other guy that's they got to watch out for. Their offense is going to be better. They had 7 players coming back from last year, so their offense is real strong, as you stated.
0: Oh yeah.
1: And they're gonna be as tough again, but the thing is, we got a pretty tough defense too.
0: We have a lights out defense.
1: I don't know if they've matched a defense like Bay City's going to throw out tonight, but anyway, the defense will be the only guy on their defense is really the watch out for their linebacker Torres. Mm-hmm. Last year he had 84 tackles and he had 8 for loss, so he's the main guy. But other than that, their defense is real young, but boy, I tell you what, these guys can light it up. So we're going to play. I'm going to tell you something. We've been challenged pretty good this year.
0: Oh, yeah.
1: So I tell you, if we'll just play like we did against West Orange, we're going to be just fine.
0: Oh, yeah. Here's some key players for Bay City, by the way. We, you know, when you say Bay City, this kid's name is quickly becoming attached to it, and that is Kemarion Wiggins, the quarterback. I say quarterback. This kid plays multiple positions.
1: Yeah.
0: He plays defense, safety. He returns punts. I think he returned a kick a couple times. I mean, this kid is all over the field. Yep. He is your all-star athlete when you think of a kid that can do anything.
1: Yep.
0: And, man, is he good and exciting to watch. Right now, 98.4 yards rushing per game, 7 TDs on the season so far. So he is absolutely doing amazing. On the wide receiver side, we have Isaac Stinson, the senior, 33.2 yards receiving per game. He's the standout receiver right now for Bay City, and he's doing a great job. And then let's go to the defensive side. I know this is the side you love.
1: Yeah.
0: Kirtland Woods, middle linebacker, senior. He has 3 sacks so far on the season. This kid is good. And that was the one thing, the middle linebackers, is we weren't sure because we lost all of our linebackers last year. Who was going to step up and fill that gap?
1: Yep.
0: And another middle linebacker you're going to hear a lot of, Zyrus Fox.
1: Yep.
0: 10.4 tackles per game.
1: Yep.
0: And I know they don't have Mr. Backman Davis on here on my stats, but man, do we say his name a lot as well.
1: And Mr. Fox is a sophomore.
0: Yep. Yep. And then, and this is another senior. Most of these are seniors, but we got some young cats in here. Javius Andrews. Okay. Javius Andrews. Sorry about that. Three interceptions on the season so far. This secondary we talked about, they're most of the returners, and they have been lights out. I mean, defensive DBs and safeties, they go for the ball, and they catch it. They have some hands. Then the last one we have is Mr. Braden Jones. You ever heard that name before?
1: I don't believe I know that young man.
0: I believe he's got a pretty good future in front of him. He's a junior right now, and he's averaging 29.8 yards per punt return. And I know we don't have – I want to throw this one out there, Mr. Mark Williams. Okay, this kid is our punter, and man, is he good.
1: He is a good one.
0: Special teams can literally change the outcome of any game, whether you're up or down. And I want to say, I'm going to get the average from from Kenny over here, but I want to say he's averaging over 50 yards a punt every time he gets on the field, and that is just unheard of at the high school level.
1: Yep.
0: So Bay City having all aspects of the game, and we're excited here. Real quick, we're Bay City versus Navasota tonight. We're at the Rattler Stadium, and we're bringing it live to you. We're going to take a quick break for the national anthem and show some ads, and then we'll get right back. It's 7 minutes till game time. Please stick around. 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
2: Welcome back, Black Cat fans. We are here in Navasota, Bay City versus Navasota tonight, the second district game. Both teams coming in 4-1, and we have exciting action coming up in just a few minutes. 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Thank you once again. Tommy, what do you got for me?
3: Okay, we had our captains, Captain Wiggins, Captain Jones, and Captain Williams are out on the field. Bay City won the toss. We deferred, so we'll be kicking off to Navasota. And
2: defense first, huh?
3: I'm sorry?
2: Defense first.
3: Yep, we're playing on defense first.
2: Let's go. Yeah. And just so y'all know, ladies and gentlemen, we are in a closet up here in the press box, so it's a little cramped. We're going to try to do our best and get you this play-by-play and this commentary tonight, but please bear with us. We are excited for this to get started, and it is T-minus zero to kick off. Everybody's getting ready. Number 12 is lining it up here, and we're about to get started. We are here at Rattler Stadium. Tommy, a little bit of wind over there?
3: A little bit. It's actually blowing out of the north, and, a little
2: we're gonna
3: bit,
2: be
3: say 5 miles an hour, something like that. Not much.
2: Kicking into the wind here.
3: Yep.
2: Skies are clear. I know we had some rain in Bay City when we left, but, clear weather here tonight, and it's a beautiful night. And here we go. Number 12 is going to kick it off. High kick all the way to the 10-yard line. Going to be returned by number 3 up the left hash. And he's going to get to the 20 and push out of bounds, maybe to the 21. We'll see where the official spot is. And they will spot it at the 21. Navasota Riders will take over. First and 10, their own 21. Kicking into the wind there, Tommy. Not a deep kick like we've seen, but,
3: yeah,
2: expected.
3: He's got a leg on him, that's for sure.
2: Let's see what Navasota comes out with. We talked a little bit about their scheme. They do pass the ball quite a bit. Quarterback isn't too mobile in the pocket, but, man, does he have a gun. And
3: yeah,
2: they got a couple of good receivers, and we shall see what they come out with. And they're going to come out with two running backs in the backfield. Going to be blue left, two receivers to the right, and they're going to hand off right up the middle. He has plenty of running room up the right side, and he's going to the 30, to the 35 before he's finally brought down. Tommy, that hole was gigantic. That's a 15-yard gain for Navasota.
3: It's pretty tough when the safeties have to make the tackle. Ooh. Brandon Jones, the one, made the saving tackle.
2: He was the only one left.
3: And here we go again.
2: And they're getting back onto the ball. First down, first and 10 at the 36, and they're going to throw it up down the right side to number 11, and it's going to be complete. We shall see. It's going to be a 27-yard completion, and Navasota is moving down the field quickly.
3: Yeah.
2: 11:31 left here in the first, and that is two consecutive first downs, Tommy.
3: Yeah, there again, Mr. Jones sitting on that one, too. So
2: it's going to be first and 10 at the Bay City 36-yard line. Two receivers to the left, one receiver to the right. And they're going to toss to the left. He has a little bit of running room, maybe getting a yard. We'll see where the official spot is.
3: Blackman Davis for Bay City, number 42, was in on that tackle. Nice tackle.
2: And he definitely stopped him at the line of scrimmage. There's going to be a no gain. Going to bring up second and 10. And Navasota, Tommy, I'm sorry, Navasota is not wasting any time. And they're going to throw a screen out to the right side. Number one's going to catch it. And he's going to get about 4 yards on the carry. And it's going to bring up a very quick third and